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3: He is your Retro Rocks Long Island weather. Light drizzle tonight, down to around 49. Tomorrow, overcast skies, a high of around 61. Right now, 55 and mostly clear in Cold Spring Harbor.
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0: 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Right here on Retro Rocks, the Internet's playlist of the 60s, 70s, and 80s.
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2: You no longer need to enable the Retro Rock skill to hear us. Just say, Alexa, play Retro Rocks. Retro Rocks, the internet's playlist of the 60s,

0: The latest response to declining academic achievement has been the so-called minimum competency tests. Minimum competency tests are designed to make sure students know a certain amount of basic education before they are passed on to the next grade or even given a high school diploma. So far, 31 states have adopted some form of minimum competency standards.
1: So you don't go to school?
2: Heck no, I'm 30 years old.
3: I've let down the school. I've broken all the rules.
0: But the federal government is having second thoughts about the necessity of making sure students can read and write. A new study just released by the Department of Health, Education, and Welfare says the minimum competency tests could be a dangerous thing.
4: Special class was really weird. Special class, that's where they have all these kids like Mortimer Snurd.
3: One, two, three. Oh, that's elementary. It's gonna be.
0: According to the report, competency tests are basically unworkable. In the first place, it cites the difficulty in deciding what students should know and what they shouldn't. More importantly, the report claims any standards low enough to quiet all objections to the tests would then be too low to have any meaning.

0: Fauci W. Report says the competency standards could have grave consequences for all of society by increasing the stigma of scholastic failure. The consequences of a large group of people not getting decent employment because they couldn't meet the standards could be a threat to domestic tranquility.
1: Super props, super English time. Correct this sentence. I want my pibble should clear up.
2: Science man with a big B biology. Today we're going to study bacteria. How we're going to infect ourselves with botulism.
0: Ignorance may not exactly be bliss, but if the federal report is heeded, students can be a little more sure that what they don't know can't hurt them.
3: School days, school days, dear old golden rule days.
0: Tom Powell on the News Blimp.
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5: Here's your Retro Rocks Long Island weather. Light drizzle tonight, down to around 49. Tomorrow, overcast skies, a high of around 61. Right now, 53 and cloudy in Seaford.
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Humanity was peaking, and we didn't even know it. 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

0: Solo is sick.
1: And it's gone.
0: Again.
1: We went through one tunnel, Mike.
0: So hit refresh or whatever.
1: I shouldn't have to hit refresh. What are we, in 2005?
0: Dude, you know what you need?
1: A better phone?
0: The Retro Rocks app. It actually reconnects automatically. Like when the signal comes back, so does the music.
1: Automatically?
0: Yeah, man. No tapping, no restarting, no rage throwing your phone into the back seat.
1: Well, that's oddly specific.
0: I've seen you do it, man.
1: So where do I get it?
0: Just go to retrorocks.net/app, hit the install there, and you're done. And it actually works when you're driving places.
1: Revolutionary concept.
0: Right?
2: retrorocks.net/app. The app that doesn't give up just because you drove through a tunnel.

0: the song "You Always Hurt the One You Love" may be the theme song of professional hunters.
1: You always hurt the one you love.
0: It may sound paradoxical, but many big game hunters claim they do more for conservation than all the ecologists put together.

0: One of these hunters is Peter Capstick, who's hunted big game all over Africa, and he's written about his exploits in a book called Death in the Long Grass.
1: Nobody has a greater interest in game and its preservation and its existence than someone who has his entire life and fortune tied up in the hunting business. Our attitude is probably quite a bit more conservation-minded than many people who sit over here and sneer at us.
0: In many parts of Africa, wild big game still abounds, but in other areas, some animals, like elephants, face extinction. Partly as a result of this, Kenya recently put a ban on all sport hunting.

0: the grace. According to Mr. Capstick, it's the ban on hunting that's actually hurting the animals most.
1: Hunting tigers can be ripping fun. Like three blind mice see the hunters run.
2: It's in the countries that have stopped hunting that have the largest wildlife problems because they've lost all the revenues that hunting as a sport brought in and was used to support wildlife.
0: Where it's allowed in Africa, hunting is very closely controlled. Hunters pay large licensing fees to bag the big game, and these fees go to maintain game and control poachers who illegally kill the animals. In Kenya, after hunting was banned, poaching doubled.
3: Check, check. Oh, gee. Joe, you shot check already. We haven't been out 15 minutes. Sorry, Chick. Chick's dead. Put him on the bumper.
4: I kill all the bears and the lions and the moose with my telescopic sight. You know I'm feeling real loose.
0: Whether or not the hunter's kind of ecology makes sense, with public sentiment seemingly growing against them, the hunters themselves may be becoming an endangered species. Ben Manila on the News Blimp.
5: He is your Retro Rocks Long Island weather. Light drizzle tonight, down to around 49. Tomorrow, overcast skies, a high of around 61. Right now, 50 and cloudy in Melville.
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2: Released in June 1986, I Just Died in Your Arms was the Cutting Crew's first hit song. It reached number one on the U.S. Billboard Hot 100 in May of 1987 and peaked at number four on the U.K. singles chart. Here's a fun fact. Lead singer Nick Vanfleet said the song was inspired by a real-life romantic encounter, and the phrase, "I just died in your arms tonight," came to him spontaneously.

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in Harlem late last night, and a magic rat drove this sleek machine over the Jersey state line. Barefoot girls sitting on the hood of the Dodge drank a warm beer in the soft summer rain.

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0: I before E, except after H. No, I.
1: If you can read and write English, you must be some kind of genius. It's been said that English is the most difficult language in the world to learn because of all the contradictory rules and exceptions. But now, there's a backlash against the system, and it's called Sound Spell, with one L.
2: The system we're proposing does not require anyone to spell things differently, but it will surprise them that they can read things even though they're not spelled correctly.
0: The rain in Spain stays mainly in the play.
2: This system is very much like phonics in that the words appear to your eye just about the way you pronounce them.
1: Soundspell is the brainchild of Edward Ron Teller and Edward Lias, two East Coast lithographers.
2: We have 42 sounds when we speak English, and you could wish that you had 42 symbols to put those down on paper. But the pity is that we, in fact, combine them 600 different ways to represent those sounds. So in a word like laugh, most of the letters have nothing to do with the word you've just pronounced. L-A-U-G-H doesn't look or even represent anything close to the sound in the word laugh.
3: Laugh, I thought I'd die.
1: According to Mr. Lias, English is so confusing because of its origin. Over 300 years after the invention of printing, there was no English dictionary or even standardized spelling. Scribes were often paid by the length of their writing, so they often inserted needless letters to make words longer. Many of these aberrations became the norm when Samuel Johnson included them in the first dictionary of English.
2: So the penalty for it is today each child in America spends about 6 to 8 years learning to spell. Think of all the energy and the money and effort that goes into our school system just on spelling.
4: What's that spell? What's that spell?
1: Sound spell could be introduced without anyone having to relearn spelling. Instead, computerized typesetting machines could take manuscripts and translate them into sound spell. This way, the changes could be introduced gradually over a period of years. Only then, according to sound spell advocates, could we really call our language plain English.
0: Perceive.
1: Jim Reeves on the News Blimp.
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6: Here's your Retro Rocks Long Island weather. Light drizzle tonight, down to around 49. Tomorrow, overcast skies, a high of around 61. Right now, 49 and cloudy and Bayshore.
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1: Ladies and gentlemen, the Beatles.
0: 60 years later, we're still not arguing with Ed. Here's another Retro 60s classic on Retro Rocks.

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0: Dude, sick playlist. How are you controlling the music?
1: I'm not.
0: What do you mean? You're literally holding a beer in each hand.
1: Exactly. I'm not even in the room.
0: Wait, what?
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0: Bro, that's witchcraft!
1: Nah, man. Now I can change it from anywhere in the house. The kitchen, backyard, bathroom.
0: The bathroom?
1: You should hear the acoustics in there. It's incredible.
0: That's either genius or deeply concerning.
1: Little bit of both. No skill required. No setup. Just say, Alexa, play Retro Rock.
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4: On this day in 1972, John Lennon sits across from Dick Cavett and tells a national television

television audience that the FBI is following him. The crowd laughs. It sounds like paranoia. It isn't. John and Yoko Ono have been attending rallies, speaking against the Vietnam War, and associating with radical activists. The Nixon administration sees a problem. J. Edgar Hoover's FBI opens a file. Agents track John's movements, monitor his phone calls, and push to have him deported. Decades later, through Freedom of Information requests, the full scope comes out. Hundreds of pages of surveillance documents on a musician whose real crime was influence. He told everyone exactly what was happening, and nobody believed him until the paperwork

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0: There's no getting around the fact that humans are sexual creatures, just like the birds and the bees.
1: Let me tell you about the birds and the bees and the flowers and the trees.
0: Many doctors and therapists are trying to learn more about human sexual behavior. But unfortunately, there's also a large number of bogus sex therapists and researchers.
2: The old doctor can help you out.
3: Right this way.
4: Get your hands off me. I don't want to leave.
3: Then roll up your arm and bend over.
1: Working on a night move.
0: A large gathering of doctors, religious leaders, researchers, and lawyers has struck a blow for legitimate sexual research and therapy by drawing up the first set of ethical guidelines for sex therapists and researchers.
1: You, who are on the road, must have a code.
5: I learn to manipulate my fingers because I teach myself a higher plateau of sensitivity.
4: Not this record! Not this record!
0: The Congress on Ethical Issues was held at the Reproductive Biology Research Foundation by the famed sex researchers Dr. William Masters and Virginia Johnson.
6: We don't address ourselves just to the therapy, but rather to the sex educators, the sex researchers, anyone who addresses themselves primarily to human sexuality.
7: My method is the result of 6 years' work here at the Institute, in which subjects were exposed over prolonged thought. Period. Time. Sorry.
8: She said, why don't we both just sleep on it tonight? And I believe in the morning you begin to see the light.
0: The ethical code is meant to cover issues like patient confidentiality, accreditation criteria for therapists, and the use of sexual surrogates. But according to Mrs. Johnson, the adoption of the code of ethics doesn't necessarily mean people with sexual problems will be able to get the kind of help they need.
6: They have to remember that the field is new. The training institutions are still in short supply. So far, the request for help far exceeds the number of people who are truly prepared to provide that help.
0: The Code of Ethics has no force of law. There are still no licensing requirements or oversight boards to control sex therapists and researchers in most states.
6: If you're in a situation that doesn't work for you, then don't feel entrapped just because these are professional people. There has to be a little self-protection initially.
9: I ain't narrow-minded. I just refuse to have any uncertified goings-on under this roof.
10: No. You just got a hang-up about sex.
9: I ain't got no hang-up about that.
0: Steve Crowley on the News Blimp.
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12: Retro Rock's Long Island weather update. Overnight, overcast skies. Lows dropping to around 46. Later today, look for light drizzle, reaching around 60. Right now, 50 and cloudy in Belmore.
13: 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It's Two for Tuesday on Retro Rocks.

0: for a breath of fresh air. It's an hour of terrific music and interviews that you're not going to want to miss. 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

0: Hi, this is Ken Michaels, host of The Beatles Every Little Thing. 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
1: You're gonna lose that girl.
2: Yes, yes, you're gonna lose that girl.
1: You're gonna lose.
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0: Beware calculating criminals. The University of California has come up with a calculator for cops. Now the police can add up the evidence at the scene of the crime, and the answer just might finger the culprit.
1: It seemed impossible and just too easy that this amiable Zip had discovered what we'd all been looking for years.
0: An experimental crime-stopping program in San Diego has equipped burglary detectives with a pocket-sized computer. When the police have tallied up all the evidence on the cop computer, it will display a number from 1 to 100.
2: You can't take 3 from 2. 2 is less than 3, so you look at the 4 in the tens place. Now that's really 4 tens, so you make it 3 tens, regroup, and you change the 10 to 10 ones, and you add them to the 2 and get 12, and you take away 3, that's 9. Is that clear?
3: Let's see, we've got 3 stolen TVs, 9 p.m., 2 suspects seen leaving by one witness, and a partial license plate. That's good for a 73.
0: The higher the number the computer indicates after evaluating the evidence, the more likely the police are to solve the crime. The portable crime computer's main use is to tell police which crimes to investigate and which don't have enough leads to follow. And in a city like San Diego, which has about 30 new burglary cases each day, the computer should be able to help the police improve the efficiency of their investigations.
4: Brass knuckles won't help you when your hands ain't clean. Rubber hoses, broken noses are a trench coat scene.
0: To test the effectiveness of the computer, San Diego detectives are following their own instincts during the first month of the tests. The computer scores on each crime are being withheld from the investigators, but they're being closely watched by their supervisors. During a second month of testing, the detectives will only pursue cases that have gotten high computer scores to see which procedure results in the most arrests and convictions. When all the scores are in, California cops hope their pocket crime calculators will add to the number of convictions and subtract from the crime rate.
5: I figured it out.
6: She figured it out. She figured it out.
5: I figured it out. With the pencil and a pad, I figured it out.
0: Steve Crowley on the News Blimp.
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9: Retro Rock's Long Island weather update. Overnight, overcast skies, lows dropping to around 46. Later today, look for light drizzle, reaching around 60. Right now, 48 and mostly clear in Islip.
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0: Well, good news for you, Mr. Antisocial.
1: It's introvert. Thank you very much.
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1: It's self-explanatory.
0: Look at the tools they list. An Allen wrench and a screwdriver. They left out sledgehammer. Side A goes into side D. I have 3 side A's, no side D.
1: At this point, we could use it for kindling. 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
0: More aggravation. Gotta...
1: Well, no.
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1: Okay, but this time...
0: Then ask Alexa. If it doesn't work, something's not linked.
1: Would you listen? There's no skill to enable this time.
0: Wait, what?
1: Just say, Alexa, play Retro Rocks. That's it.
0: Why didn't you lead with that?
2: Retro Rocks on Alexa. 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No sledgehammer required.

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1: The grass isn't always greener on the other side of the fence, especially when it comes to marijuana from Mexico.
2: Oh, wow.
0: Wow, indeed.
1: For the past 5 years, with United States cooperation, the Mexican government has been trying to destroy marijuana and opium poppy crops with the herbicide Paraquat.
3: Well, that's a bummer.
0: A bummer indeed.
1: Last spring, the National Institute on Drug Abuse was asked to study whether smoking pot that had been sprayed with the herbicide is dangerous.
4: Well, I wouldn't smoke marijuana in California now, man. You'd get a ticket for that.
1: Now, the preliminary studies have just been released.
5: I'm down to seeds and stems again, too.
6: We know that a small amount of Paraquat itself does come through in the smoke.
1: Dr. Richard Hawks is a research chemist with the National Institute of Drug Abuse.
6: The small amount of Paraquat coming through does have the potential of being toxic. It is possible that a very heavy marijuana smoker could be at some risk of permanent lung impairment.
7: I know they've had other tests where they say it doesn't harm you, but sure. Believe me, kids, this stuff is dangerous to fool with.
1: One problem for pot smokers trying to steer clear of Paraquat-treated marijuana is that it's difficult to identify the contaminated pot.
6: It is not something you can see, smell, or taste. Some of the contaminated samples we have seen looked perfectly normal, even though they were highly contaminated.
5: Roll up the reaper. We'll have some milling of pot.
1: Although the study isn't complete, researchers seem to feel there's not too much danger in the Paraquat sprayed pot for occasional smokers.
6: The average smoker, the one who does 2 or 3 joints a week or a weekend smoker or something like that, is much less likely to ever manifest any damage that could cause any sort of permanent impairment.
8: Is that any dope, man?
9: Have I got any dope? Is the sky blue?
8: Is it any good?
9: Is it any good? Does Cleveland start with a K?
5: And I said, no, no, no, no.
1: The government admits that their cooperative effort with the Mexican government has had little effect on the availability of pot. But at least the government may finally be able to prove their long-standing contention. Smoking marijuana may be bad for one's health.
7: And remember, only dopes use dope.
10: Definitely, I feel we have too many dopes. Yeah.
0: Be with us tomorrow for another exciting chapter of Love of Grass.
1: Steve Crowley on the News Blimp.
11: Retro Rock's Long Island weather update. Overnight, overcast skies. Lows dropping to around 46. Later today, look for light drizzle, reaching around 60. Right now, 49 and cloudy in Wantagh.
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0: to gag you.
1: What question?
0: To gag him.
2: For years, legal experts have said the nation's courts are too clogged. This can be especially true in civil litigation. A case can take years to get to court and years to settle.

0: Attorney Carl Pearson says he's found a better way. He's just established the National Private Court and plans to offer quick, inexpensive civil litigation proceedings.
1: I'm setting up this National Private Court in order to be able to reduce the congestion in our existing court systems. In every city and every state in the country, we have need for additional facilities to resolve disputes.
2: Well, you boys fight it out among yourselves.
3: Okay, Mother.
1: We have such a small amount now that one law firm in the country has as many lawyers in that firm as there are total federal judges in the entire country. Now, that's outrageous. We ought to have 10 times the number of judges.
4: I say, take out of my lawyer. Honorable Charles H. Hungerdunger. Eric Hungerdunger, Hungerdunger, Hungerdunger, Hungerdunger, and McCormick. Semicolon.
5: How do you spell semicolon?
0: Mr. Pearson says once two parties agree to proceedings in the National Private Court, the verdict is legally binding.
1: A lawyer will act as a judge, and he will be appointed by the consent of the parties and paid for, paid legal fees by the parties. He will then handle a case the same way as he would handle it if he had been a federal judge.
0: The private court is more comprehensive than arbitration, which is also supposed to alleviate congestion in the courts.
1: We would go by the rules of law and not attempt to compromise matters, which is what arbitration is all about. So we're not arbitration, we are really a parallel court system.
0: Mr. Pearson expects he'll have no shortage of clients for the private court. For one thing, the proceedings are secret, unlike the public spectacle in a regular court. And perhaps more importantly, litigation would be much cheaper and faster for all parties.
6: There's only you and me, and we just disagree.
0: Some attorneys and law firms have already expressed interest in participating. And by all accounts, they're courting a very sound idea. Jim Reeves on the News Blimp.
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8: Retro Rock's Long Island weather update. Overnight, overcast skies. Lows dropping to around 46. Later today, look for light drizzle, reaching around 60. Right now, 48 and cloudy in Smithtown.
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0: Excuse me.
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0: Americans watching TV overseas see lots of familiar faces on the tube, but chances are they find the names of the shows completely foreign.
1: People, they all look the same. Oh, only the names have been changed.
2: Let's see what's on TV tonight. We've got Starsky Hutch, L'Homme qui valait 6 milliards. What about Einsatz in Manhattan?
0: More widely known to us as Starsky and Hutch, the $6 million man in Kojak.
3: How do you like that, Lollipop? What will they think of next?
0: Yet the shows are just as popular in Europe as they are here. In fact, American TV is America's leading cultural export.
4: When will you realize Vienna waits for you? There's only one song that the TV sings, and that's Pennies from Heaven while the register rings.
0: Critics of American TV cringe at the image of America given to overseas viewers by the exported shows.
5: The Howl of the Wolf movie. Presenting honest stories of working people as told by rich Hollywood stars.
0: But when French intellectuals forced the government-controlled networks to cut back on American shows high in violence but low in intellectual content, viewers protested. Calls poured into the networks complaining about the slow-paced and long-winded shows that replaced the American action series.
5: This is you, TV. For you, the viewer.
6: I don't know much about art, but I know what I like.
0: Generally, crime drama, action, adventure, and westerns are the most popular export shows. Some American situation comedies never make it overseas because the jokes lose too much in the translation.
7: Ibrats for drinks, strike for toys, which means beat it, go away.
8: I was sitting home alone one night, not doing nothing, everything was all right. I fixed myself a little something to eat. I flipped on a tube and I propped up my feet.
0: While countries like England and Australia have accepted American programs and the small doses they get, A.W. Johnson, president of the Canadian Broadcasting Corporation, fears a loss of distinctive Canadian culture because of 24-hour exposure to what he terms American electronic rape. So even though foreign audiences seem inclined to turn on and tune in, their governments could be turned off by American TV.
9: And out from your TV set.
10: Well, this is life. This is prime time. This is living in the USA.
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12: Retro Rock's Long Island weather update. Overnight, overcast skies. Lows dropping to around 46. Later today, look for light drizzle, reaching around 60. Right now, 46 and clear in Seaford.
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0: On this day in 1967, Jimi Hendrix releases Are You Experienced in the UK. He's been in London less than a year. He arrived as an unknown sideman from the States. By the time this record drops, he's already turned the British guitar establishment inside out. The album gets made fast, squeezed into gaps between relentless touring. Jimmy treats the studio like another instrument, layering feedback, distortion, and tape effects in ways engineers hadn't considered. Purple Haze, Foxy Lady, and Hey Joe are all on it. So are deeper cuts that hit just as hard. The whole thing costs a fraction of what major labels were spending.
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0: Refugees from the Woodstock Nation no doubt remember the 1970 Earth Day celebration. That was a nationwide event intended to increase the public's awareness of ecology. Well, now the man who helped organize that celebration, Dennis Hayes, has decided the masses need some awareness about another subject, solar energy. And so to bring this awareness to the public, preparations are now underway to designate May 3rd as Sunday.
1: Sunday, Sunday,
2: Sunday,
1: Sunday.
3: In 1970, the estimated participants in that first Earth Day were 20 million people, and I think that Sunday has the potential to be a considerably larger event. It's our hopes that we'll be having literally thousands of different events from coast to coast.
1: Sunday,
2: Sunday, see Tim Leary, super blown head, Sunday.
1: Sunday, see Stan Daredevil Harris set his nostril hairs on fire and drive to Milwaukee. Sunday,
2: Sunday,
1: Sunday.
2: U.S. Amphetamine Speedway, Route 69 at the Willoughby Bridge, Sunday.
4: Here comes the sun. Here comes the sun. I say it's all right.
0: According to Mr. Hayes and others involved in organizing Sunday, the public and their elected officials haven't kept up with developments in solar energy. For instance, over the past 5 years, the price of some conventional fuels has increased 4 or 5 times, making a solar alternative more financially attractive now. For another thing, most people are unaware of recent developments in solar energy technology.
4: Was a sunny day. Not a cloud was in the sky.
0: Without massive demonstrations like Sunday, the organizers fear conventional energy interests could slow down the development of solar power.
3: Really, there are companies that have massive multi-billion dollar investments in competing energy sources, and these may be energy sources that don't have much future in a solar era. And as a consequence, it will be clearly in their interest to slow down at least the rate of introduction of renewable energy technologies into the marketplace.
0: Sunday organizers are planning demonstrations of solar equipment and ideas in communities all around the world. Despite the seeming paradox, Sunday organizers feel solar power is one subject that needs more light shed on it.
5: Because a day without sunshine is like night.

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1: Forecast. Retro Rock's Long Island weather update. Overcast skies today, reaching around 62. The clouds continue tonight, lows near 43. Right now, 44 and clear in Lindenhurst.
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years can a mountain exist before it is washed to the sea? 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
1: 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Retro Rocks Long Island weather update. Overcast skies today, reaching around 62. The clouds continue tonight, lows near 43. Right now, 43 and clear in Amityville. All right, let's go.
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0: Hey, this is Ken Michaels from The Beatles' Every Little Thing. 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
1: Oh, darling.
0: It all happens Saturday nights at 10 Eastern with a repeat broadcast Sunday mornings at 11 Eastern on Retro Rocks, the Internet's playlist of the 60s, 70s, and 80s.

0: The Constitution that forms the foundation of our government and laws was written in 1787. Today it's the oldest in the world, and one of the reasons may be that the Founding Fathers built in ways to change it. Changing the Constitution has been a goal of many conservative groups throughout the country who want to change the direction of America's laws and lifestyles.
1: And across the nation, the voice of the people responds to the will of the people.
0: Within the past decade, conservatives have attempted to change the Constitution to overturn the Supreme Court's one-man, one-vote ruling, to reinstate school prayers, and to ban integration through busing.
2: Here in tiny Buena Vista, California, the Democratic candidate took a definite stand on the busing issue today by forcing seven school buses into a multiple accident.
0: A group called Americans for a Constitutional Convention is behind a movement to gain a constitutional amendment banning abortion. Its spokesman is Daniel Buckley, not related to but politically allied with former Senator James and publisher William F.
3: The Fifth Amendment guarantees the American people the right to resort to the method that we're resorting to. It's American as can be, and we're using our rights as American citizens because the United States Senate is a pro-abortion body and will not act on a meaningful human life amendment.
4: Then God, sir, get thee to it, for Congress never will.
0: It's not the Fifth Amendment, but rather Article 5 of the Constitution that outlines two ways to make amendments. The only way used up until now is for state legislatures to ratify an amendment written and passed by Congress. But the way Mr. Buckley and his fellow conservatives favor is to convene a constitutional convention, nicknamed a Con-Con.
5: The First Amendment, I think, is the heart of the Constitution.
0: A few years ago, a national poll revealed a majority of Americans wouldn't approve the Bill of Rights if they had to vote on it today. And opponents of the Constitutional Convention fear it could take away some of our rights if it's ever convened.

0: Metro Rocks Long Island weather update. Overcast skies today, reaching around 62. The clouds continue tonight, lows near 43. Right now, 47 and clear in Melville.
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0: is sick.
1: And it's gone.
0: Again?
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0: So hit refresh or whatever.
1: I shouldn't have to hit refresh. 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
1: Automatically?
0: Yeah, man. 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
1: Well, that's oddly specific.
0: I've seen you do it, man.
1: So where do I get it?
0: Just go to retrorocks.net/app. Hit the install there, and you're done. And it actually works when you're driving places.
1: Revolutionary concept.
0: Right?
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3: They call it Tipsy Tuesday. We call it Two for Tuesday. Same hangover,

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0: A few centuries ago, when Muhammad wouldn't go to the mountain supposedly came to him.
1: Woo! You can have your buildings and your heavy arithmetic. I don't need no crowded streets or city slicker trick.
0: Something along those lines may happen in the U.S. Many Americans have no way of getting to the country's national parks like Yosemite and Yellowstone, so now the Interior Department wants to bring national parks to the cities.
1: Give me that countryside.
0: Actually, the plan doesn't call for transporting any national parks from their existing wilderness locales, but the federal government may take over and improve many deteriorating city parks.
2: Isn't nature wonderful? Hey, yeah.
0: Margaret McGuire is the deputy director of the Interior Department's Heritage Conservation and Recreation Service.
3: The local parks in urban areas are really in a state of very bad shape. If your park looks bad, if it's been vandalized, people really don't want to be there.
4: As I walk around the streets of your town, try not to bring myself down.
0: Up until now, the Interior Department has been almost exclusively concerned with the big wilderness national parks. But there's a growing realization that the government should also be concerned with recreational opportunities available to city dwellers.

0: new study mandated by Congress concludes with the need for federal action to build and improve city national parks. But at the same time, officials stress no money is going to be taken away from the existing National Wilderness Parks budget.
1: When you're talking about parks and recreation, you're not talking about something that's just nice. You're talking about employment, you're talking about physical health, you're talking about housing, you're talking about transportation, you're talking about public works, you're talking about criminal justice. All these things we find impacting very heavily on the park system.
0: Jim Reeves on the News Blimp.
2: Retro Rock's Long Island weather update. Overcast skies today, reaching around 62. The clouds continue tonight, lows near 43. Right now, 50 and clear in Brentwood. All right, let's go.
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2: On this day in 1967, Jimi Hendrix releases Are You Experienced in the UK. He's been in London less than a year. He arrived as an unknown sideman from the States. By the time this record drops, he's already turned the British guitar establishment inside out. The album gets made fast, squeezed into gaps between relentless touring. Jimmy treats the studio like another instrument, layering feedback, distortion, and tape effects in ways engineers hadn't considered. Purple Haze, Foxy Lady, and Hey Joe are all on it. So are deeper cuts that hit just as hard. The whole thing costs a fraction of what major labels were spending.
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0: Dude, sick playlist. How are you controlling the music?
1: I'm not.
0: What do you mean? You're literally holding a beer in each hand.
1: Exactly. I'm not even in the room.
0: Wait, what?
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0: Bro, that's witchcraft!
1: Nah, man. Now I can change it from anywhere in the house. The kitchen, backyard, bathroom.
0: The bathroom?
1: You should hear the acoustics in there. It's incredible.
0: That's either genius or deeply concerning.
1: Little bit of both. No skill required. No setup. Just say, Alexa, play Retro.

0: The automobile in America has always been much more than a mere machine. The car has been a symbol of status, power, even of a romantic notion of wanderlust. But for those of you who haven't been watching the road or what's on it, the American car is going through some drastic changes. It's becoming more practical. The change in the auto industry is a result of the government's increasing involvement with it, according to Leon Mandel, auto expert and author of Driven, the American Four-Wheeled Love Affair.
1: The federal government will literally put the auto manufacturers out of business unless they conform to these three requirements. 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
2: She's real fine, my 409.
0: The auto industry has been complaining of government intervention in their manufacturing and planning process. But Detroit is learning there's profit in regulation.
1: Detroit is making a profit on all of the things that it's required to build into its cars. The more things the government requires, in one sense, the larger the profit Detroit makes on each unit.
4: In the last powerful days of another way of life, when everything happened in cars, when sullen, desperate men would do anything for a tankful.
2: Up and down as the wheels go round, and I put up the top, and the wheels won't stop.
0: There's a good bet the government will also tell automakers to develop some sort of maintenance standard, maybe even the imposition of a 100,000-mile warranty. This is because auto repair complaints are the number one problem reported to the Better Business Bureau every year. Yet even though cars are being built much more rationally, it doesn't appear their drivers have caught up.
1: The moment we realize that it's an artifact, a device, for our use, to be driven by us instead of driving us, then we can put it into national perspective.
0: Susan O'Connell on the News Blimp.
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6: Retro Rock's Long Island weather update. Overcast skies today, reaching around 62. The clouds continue tonight, lows near 43. Right now, 53 and clear in Deer Park.
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1: You're gonna lose that girl. Yes, you're gonna lose that girl. You're gonna lose. Yes, yes, you're gonna lose.
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0: TV or not TV? With declining viewer audiences, that may well be the question. Many in the TV industry hope home video tape recorders will provide an affirmative answer.
1: I got a color TV for a limited time, and you can have it by tonight. It'll bend your mind.
0: According to the Wall Street Journal, video recorders have become the glamour product of the late 70s. 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
2: I'm the reproducer here at 85. 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
3: 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Are we?
2: 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If I was at home watching, I could tell you, Fred.

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1: 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They may alter not only TV viewing habits, but also the way people spend their leisure time. With video recorders, people can record TV shows they're watching, record TV shows from a channel they're not watching, or even automatically record shows when they're not at home by electric timer.

0: Some video recorder owners swap TV tapes with each other. 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
1: I took her home with me. We watching TV. A nap on a cello and some guy going steady.
0: There is also pressure against home video recorder systems. Universal Pictures and Walt Disney Productions are suing Sony for introducing and selling the Sony Betamax. According to the suit, the recorders encourage the pirating of copyrighted material.
2: Who's the man that we admire? 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
0: Judging from the enthusiastic reception the video recorders have received, Americans are ready to have their TV viewing habits re-channeled.
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0: Susan O'Connell on the News Blimp. 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Retro Rock's Long Island Weather Update. Overcast skies today, reaching around 62. The clouds continue tonight, lows near 43. Right now, 56 and clear in Bayshore.
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1: 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How barbaric.
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0: This bookcase has 47 pieces, and the instructions are just pictures of a guy smiling.
1: It's self-explanatory.
0: Look at the tools they list. An Allen wrench and a screwdriver. They left out sledgehammer. Side A goes into side D. I have 3 side A's, no side D.
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0: More aggravation. Gotta...
1: Well, no.
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1: Okay, but this time...
0: Then ask Alexa. If it doesn't work, something's not linked.
1: Would you listen? There's no skill to enable this time.
0: Wait, what?
1: Just say, Alexa, play Retro Rocks. That's it.
0: Why didn't you lead with that?
2: 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No sledgehammer required.

Everybody knows nature had steam heat long before man even had a radiator. But now people are finally starting to take advantage of nature's steam heat in a big way.

0: Iceland, the entire island nation is heated with hot water from volcanically heated springs. And in California, natural steam heat is supplying enough energy to power 500,000 homes. This tapping of the Earth's own heat is called geothermal energy, and the California geothermal fields are unusual because they have dry heat.
1: High, fly, touch the sky. What you gonna do now the well's dry?
0: Geothermal fields are drilled like oil wells. Sometimes the drillers will strike superheated water, but the steam is often full of minerals that clog the pipes, so they look for dry steam, superheated pockets of air. There's a lot of dry steam in California. By the end of 1978, geothermal energy could be providing the power for about 1 million homes, and experts say about a quarter of California's electricity could come from geothermal sources by 1980. The economics of California's steam heat make it very attractive. Production costs are much less than coal or nuclear power, and only about half as much as oil-generated electricity. And if long-term water shortages threaten the West Coast hydroelectric power output, the dry steam may ease the burden. California energy consumers now find themselves in a unique situation. They can actually look forward to getting steamed up about energy prices because they know they won't get mad.
2: Coal in the boiler?
3: No good.
2: Oil in the burner?
3: No good.
2: Is it coal?
3: No.
2: Yes.
3: Yes, yes, yes. Come on, people. Get hot.
0: Susan O'Connell on the News Blimp.
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5: Retro Rock's Long Island weather update. Overcast skies today, reaching around 62. The clouds continue tonight, lows near 43. Right now, 58 and clear in Old Bethpage.
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0: in all, it's not been a banner year for the TV industry. For the first time in history, the number of viewers has actually dropped. But there has been one kind of new show that has managed to keep viewer interest aroused. The new sex-oriented sitcoms like Three's Company, Soap, and Love Boat. Now, according to the New York Times, network executives are planning a host of new sex-oriented TV shows for the next season.
1: Well, this is life. This is prime time. This is living the American way.
0: At a recent meeting of the International Radio and Television Society, execs from all three networks conceded sex-oriented shows may be the only way to draw back viewers. Even though they're billed as sex-oriented, though, the content of the shows now on the air is decidedly tame.
2: Hey, what you doing, man?
3: I'm just watching TV, man.
2: What are you watching, man?
3: I don't know. It's a movie about Indians, but it's really boring, man.
0: Religious groups initially planned a boycott to keep advertisers from sponsoring Soap during its pre-debut publicity blitz, but the boycott was scrapped when the show proved to be virtually inoffensive.
4: There's a movie on Channel 9.
2: Yeah, what?
4: Drama. Houston House Detective.
2: Oh, yeah.
4: 1953. Police Lieutenant Scratch Richards and a urologist named Happy try to track down radioactive chorus girl Honey Sanchez, who has a vial of deadly marijuana taped to her leg.
2: Oh, that's
4: Vince Mole, right. Darlene Edwards, and Elmer Fudd.
0: The Parent Teachers Association isn't happy with the programming. They want the networks to issue ratings for their shows, similar to movie ratings. The networks say rating TV shows would amount to censorship. The sex-oriented TV shows might not have been so popular a few years ago. According to the New York Times, one exec pointed out the shows are popular today because today's actresses don't wear Brazilian.

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1: I'm the best you can get. Have you guessed me yet? I'm the sign oozing out from your TV set.
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2: Retro Rock's Long Island weather update. Overcast skies today, reaching around 62. The clouds continue tonight, lows near 43. Right now, 60 and clear in Oyster Bay. All right, let's go.
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1: We're online.

Publicity about rear-end crashes causing an unusual number of fires in Ford Pintos led the Department of Transportation to begin an investigation of gas tank safety. But the Pinto wasn't the first small car Ford designed with a large built-in fire hazard.

0: between 1960 and 1970, smaller Ford models, including the Mustang and Fairlane lines, were equipped with a flange-mounted gas tank, rigidly bolted to the body of the car. And in some cases, the top of the tank also served as the floor of the trunk. In a recent case decided in favor of passengers burned when their Ford Fairlane with the flange-mounted tank caught fire, the Supreme Court of Illinois ruled Ford was at fault for designing a tank which burst into flames so easily. The court cited many prior cases which all point to one conclusion. Automobile manufacturers have to design their products, bearing in mind that half of all collisions are rear-enders and that nearly 4% of the crashes resulted in fires.
1: My fenders was clicking the guardrail post. The guy beside me was white as a ghost.
2: Look out, look out, look out, look out!
0: As in the case of crash testing Pintos, Ford ignored test data and reports pointing to the hazards inherent in the design of the flange-mounted gas tanks. And Ford even denied such tests and reports existed at all, until confronted with its own documents in open court. That attempted deception caused Illinois Supreme Court Justice James Dooley to strongly condemn Ford's conduct in this case.
3: I finished up with, "The actions of these vicious men are a violent stain on the community, and the full penalty of the law is hardly strong enough to deal with their ghastly crimes."
4: Super. Lord, Mr. Ford, what have you done?
0: For American car makers, added safety has always been considered a component of added costs. Ford seems to have been willing to pass the danger on to the consumer while saving itself a few dollars and not designing safer gas tanks. And the buyer is the one who gets burned if one of Ford's so-called better ideas backfires.

0: Steve Crowley on the News Blimp.
1: Retro Rock's Long Island weather update. Overcast skies today, reaching around 62. The clouds continue tonight, lows near 43. Right now, 62 and clear in Farmingdale.
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2: Retro Rocks Long Island Weather Update. Overcast skies today, reaching around 62. The clouds continue tonight, lows near 43. Right now, 59 and clear in Syosset.
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4: 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It's Two for Tuesday on Retro Rocks.

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1: Retro Rocks Long Island weather update. Overcast skies today, reaching around 62. The clouds continue tonight, lows near 43. Right now, 58 and clear in Huntington.
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2: Retro Rocks Long Island weather update. Overcast skies today, reaching around 62. The clouds continue tonight, lows near 43. Right now, 57 and clear in Woodbury. All right, let's go.
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2: Revolutionary concept.
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5: On this day in 1967, Jimi Hendrix releases Are You Experienced in the UK. He's been in London less than a year. He arrived as an unknown sideman from the States. By the time this record drops, he's already turned the British guitar establishment inside out. The album gets made fast, squeezed into gaps between relentless touring. Jimmy treats the studio like another instrument, layering feedback, distortion, and tape effects in ways engineers hadn't considered. Purple Haze, Foxy Lady, and Hey Joe are all on it. So are deeper cuts that hit just as hard. The whole thing costs a fraction of what major labels were spending.
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1: The Retro Rocks Long Island weather. Mostly cloudy tonight, lows near 44. The clouds continue into tomorrow, highs around 60. Right now, 57 and clear in Bethpage.
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0: 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How are you controlling the music?
1: I'm not.
0: What do you mean? You're literally holding a beer in each hand.
1: Exactly. I'm not even in the room.
0: Wait, what?
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0: Bro, that's witchcraft!
1: Nah, man. Now I can change it from anywhere in the house. The kitchen, backyard, bathroom.
0: The bathroom?
1: You should hear the acoustics in there. It's incredible.
0: That's either genius or deeply concerning.
1: Little bit of both. No skill required. No setup. Just say, Alexa, play Retro Rocks.
3: Hi there. Ken Michaels with you with our Beatles trivia question for today. Sometimes I like to have a little fun seeing if you know song titles very well from the Beatles group and solo catalog. Let's see how well you fare with this one. See if you can name three Beatles or solo Beatles songs in which the word end is the last word in the song title. Therefore, a song like the Traveling Wilburys' End of the Line wouldn't count. If I was going by another artist, a song like Stony End by Barbra Streisand would count. Put on your thinking caps. Can you come up with three songs in the Beatles group and solo catalog where the word end is the last word in the title?

0: All right, folks, how well did you do with today's challenging Beatles trivia question? You had to name three Beatles or solo Beatles songs in which the word end is the last word in the song title. The most obvious is the song The End from the Beatles' Abbey Road album.
1: And in the end.
0: After that, you'd have to go to George Harrison's album, Extra Texture, read all about it, for his song, The Answers at the End. And from Paul McCartney's Memory Almost Full album comes the song The End of the End.
1: At the end of the end, it's the start of a journey to a much better place.
0: If those were your three answers, give yourself a lot of credit. You figured out today's Beatles trivia question. Till next time, I'm Ken Michael.
2: The Retro Rocks Long Island weather. Mostly cloudy tonight, lows near 44. The clouds continue into tomorrow, highs around 60. Right now, 56 and clear in Copaig. All right, let's go.
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Hi, I'm Sandy Kay. 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

0: Hi, this is Ken Michaels, host of The Beatles' Every Little Thing. 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

0: business people are usually all in favor of getting things organized, except when it comes to unionization.
1: Hanging on to outdated imperialist dogma, which perpetuates the economic and social differences in our society.
0: Now unions and management are squaring off for the biggest showdown since the labor strikes of the 1930s. But hopefully, this time the confrontations aren't going to be as bloody. This time around, management is making use of a new weapon, a group of consulting firms whose sole purpose is advising business people on how they can keep unions out of their companies.
2: I'll take it from here. Follow me. Right, Chief.
0: Some of the consultants charge hundreds of dollars to attend their anti-union seminars, but many business people feel it's well worth the price.
3: But the most

0: that don't kill you.
1: Now we see the violence inherent in the system. Shut up! Oh.
2: Welcome to the working week.
3: In the meantime, labor unions are trying to tackle their own image problem through an advertising blitz. The International Ladies Garment Workers Union has already had success with their commercial showing workers singing the union song.
4: I work for the union, 'cause she's so good to me.
3: The American Federation of State, County, and Municipal Employees, which has 750,000 members, is going on TV with a $1 million ad campaign. The unions hope to dispel some of the distrust people have for them by pointing out the important job they do.
4: We

The struggle between labor and management is certain to draw a lot of attention, but it remains to be seen whether it will result in the formation of a more perfect union.

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2: The Retro Rocks Long Island weather. Mostly cloudy tonight, lows near 44. The clouds continue into tomorrow, highs around 60. Right now, 54 and clear in Hop Hog.
3: All right, let's go.
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3: 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This is Alice Cooper.
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1: 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Thank you very much.
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